my darkest hour, in my deepest despair, will you still care? Will you be there? In my trials and my tribulations.

what it's like. 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No one's reading all the words that I write.

Tonight. Yes, Manfred Mann's Earth Band en Blinded by the Light. Goedemorgen Gelderland. 26 augustus, woensdagochtend.

1756, Salzburg, January 27th, Wolfgang Amadeus is born. 1761, at the age of 5, Amadeus begins composing. 1773, he writes his first piano concerto. 1782, Wolfgang Amadeus Mozart marries Constance Weber. 1784, Wolfgang Amadeus Mozart becomes a Freemason. 1791, Mozart

0: is het Muziekcafé. Elke woensdagavond tussen 9 en 11 uur.
1: A few questions that I need to know. How you could ever hurt me so. I need to know what I've done wrong.

time. You come in every Wednesday on your lunch break, I think. And you always order the special with the hot chocolate. And my manager be tripping and stuff, talking about we gotta use water, but I always use some milk and cream for you, cause I think you're kinda sweet. Anyway, you always got on some fly blue suit, and your cufflinks are shining all bright. So what you do?

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